Yeah, I hope you're having a great Wednesday. We're expecting some showers tomorrow, so enjoy the dry weather while we can. Some stained and outside. TUE.

I'll fill you in on tonight's 9 o'clock 3 for all in just a couple of minutes, so stand by for that. That's a Pink Floyd and Hey You, Dayton's Rock Station, TUE.

Your 9 o'clock 3-for-all is coming up in just a few seconds here. Three songs that did something on this date in rock and roll history. I'll tell you what they are and tell you their story coming up in just a few minutes, so stand by for that. It's after AC/DC at TUE.

Burton from the Rolling Stones. It's your 9 o'clock three for all. Next song from 1968 was done by the Beatles. This was their second attempt at recording this song because the first attempt was 27 minutes long. The second attempt ended up being 4.5. It's from the White Album, Helter Skelter, a TUE.

From the album Some Girls that had been released in June of 1978, that song was released as a single on this date in 1978. That would be September the 9th of 1978.

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We got until the 21st of the month to celebrate summer. 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
1: Thanks for hanging out. It's Stacy with you in one of my favorite series ever. It was just one season. The start of James Franco and Seth Rogen and such. Freaks and Geeks. This was the theme song.

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Thanks for hanging out. It's Stacy with you and Ed Roland and Company, Collective Soul. 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

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Thanks for hanging out. It's Stacy with you. And no date just yet, but Guns N' Roses slash confirmed that they're actively working on new music. And so a new album should be on the way.

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Def Leppard actually working on their newest album, calling it their most diverse album to date. I guess they're aiming at an early

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It's Stacy with you. And time for some Aerosmith. 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
1: Thanks for hanging out. 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
1: It's Stacey and the Creed Cruise. Have you been to one? Do you think you'll ever go to one? Because it seems like they're making it an annual thing. 2027 is set. They got Breaking Benjamin on this one, Our Lady Peace, Fuel, Seven Dust, Creed.

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1: Thanks for hanging out. It's Stacy with you, and a lot in theaters, a bunch for the kids, depending on their age. Spider-Man Brand New Day. 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The Magic Faraway Tree, that's with Andrew Garfield, the other Spider-Man. And Paw Patrol, the Dino movie, is in theaters, as well as Coyote versus Acme with Will Forte and John Cena, and Moana, the live action. All in theaters if you're going to go take the kids.
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1: Thanks for hanging out. It's Stacey with you and David Lee Roth. He just wrapped up his tour doing a lot of solo stuff, which of course meant a lot of Van Halen stuff.

104.7 WTUE. Thanks for hanging out here on your Thursday, unless you think it's Wednesday. It's the overnights. We never know. Def Leppard now.

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1: 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It's Stacy and Everclear, always playing out and about, but they're going to be doing a fall tour where they're asking for the songs that fans want to hear. 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

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It's Stacy, and got my French press coffee going on for this broadcast. 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

90.7 WTUE. Thanks for hanging out. Nimrod's The Soundtrack is out now to match with the movie, which you can see in theaters. Nimrod's a Green Day comedy. Hey, catch the trailer if you want to see about catching the flick, but the soundtrack, pretty cool, with Green Day's new song, I'm Never Gonna R.I.P.

0: Born in India, he took his name from a 19th century German composer. Hmm. That is a funny name.
1: I wonder where he was raised.
2: England.
1: Oh, okay.
2: He's Brit. His first hit was in Britain, it says here.
0: Any event, he has a rock album, and I want to talk to him, and all these guys don't.
3: So it's all covers?
2: Yeah.
0: Yeah, but with a bunch of cool guests. He's got guys from Yes, Journey, et cetera, et cetera. Right now, I think, do we have the big screen available?
1: Oh, there we go. That's,
0: I thought it was Engelbert Humperdinck.
1: Jeff, we didn't know you've been waiting.
4: Man. Oh, yeah, no. I love Engelbert Humperdinck. He's awesome.
0: That's sarcasm.
4: I've enjoyed all of it.
0: How's the beard going?
4: It's going great. I'm here at the Fail to Mention News Desk. We give you a lot of the news each week. We don't give you all the news, so I'm here to give you the news that we failed to mention.
5: Here's Jeff Oskey with Fail to Mention News.
1: Oh, I love that. Yeah.
4: Pabst Blue Ribbon is releasing a Halloween 12-pack. The empty box turns into a Jason mask.
1: Yeah.
4: Well, you failed to mention, just in time for Thanksgiving, Pabst is releasing a 24-case can case. Its empty box turns into a fight in your front lawn with your brother-in-law.
6: Yes, sir.
4: Mattel said Wednesday that it's launching the new Uno Championship Series, a live event competition that will stream live on Twitch.
1: Wow.
4: What you failed to mention. Skip.
0: I'm going to skip the lovely Uno card.
4: Had some Uno cards in my hand.
2: That's very funny.
4: David Rush and his son broke the record for the longest water balloon throw and catch. What you failed to mention. Hey, Dad, can we just play a normal game of catch for once? Is that David's son? A man opened a lust-free gym for Christian men so they don't get tempted while working out. Well, you failed to mention they already tried lust-free gyms. They were called Curves. And they went out of business.
1: Oh. Speak for yourself, Oskey. Oh.
6: Well.
4: A phone was dropped from 100,000 feet, and it survived because of a Rhino Shield case. Well, you failed to mention, give that phone to my teen daughter for 15 minutes. I guarantee you that Rhino Shield ain't got nothing on her. We learned the most popular dogs by state in the U.S. What you failed to mention, the most popular dog in Hawaii still Dog the Bounty Hunter.
6: Whatever happened to him? Yeah.
4: Finally. Oh. Country star Kacey Musgraves came out singing while floating on a giant glittered scrotum during her latest concert. What you failed to mention, great, now Godwin's going to be complaining in the green room all week about how he has to come up with a new closer. I'm Jeff Oskey, and this is the news that we failed to mention.
1: I forgot that Pat closed by coming down on him. Yeah.
6: Right.
0: And, well, thank you very much, Jeffrey. He's got a special gig coming up with Willie G at the Wit Theater. I'll give you some more information about that.
1: We'll have to call the Better Business Bureau.
6: Wait a minute. What is it? The Whip Theater?
2: Wit.
0: I get what you're doing there. That's very clever.
2: W-I-T, it's false advertising. I believe.
6: Yeah, it's the Wit? It's not the Wick?
0: No. The Wit. W-I-T.
6: Wit.
2: No.
0: Is that sports?
6: What is it? The Wipe? What is it?
2: Hey, Pabst Blue Ribbon in the news again. They and Dr. Squatch have teamed up to release a PBR scented soap.
1: This is crazy. That's another one of my favorite.
2: I know.
1: Bands.
6: Yeah.
2: I think
1: our brand. Sorry.
2: You are just ahead of a trend. Did you know? That?
6: I like that name, Dr.
2: Squatch.
6: Squatch.
2: Yeah. According to the Pabst Company, the limited edition soaps are made with real PBR beer and have notes of piney greens, cool peppermint, and fresh ozone.
6: Well, let's hope it doesn't smell all that much like PBR.
0: Yeah.
3: They smell good. Their soap smell really good. Mm-hmm. Yeah.
2: But I don't want to smell like a bar after midnight.
0: I mean, do you smell like you've just poured a beer over your head?
2: That's what
6: I mean. You smell like a bar rag.
1: I'll let you guys know. I'll get some.
2: Are currently available on Dr. Squatch's website. Excellent. So you can check it out.
0: Hmm. Do you use the products?
1: I do. I like Dr. Squatch. Yes. Good soaps. And I got a pizza soap once.
0: Yep.
6: I smell like pizza.
0: Does it smell like pizza?
1: A little bit. I mean, it's just sort of spiced.
3: Was it like Ninja Turtles?
1: It was Ninja Turtles themed.
3: Ninja Turtles themed, yeah.
6: Oh.
0: Sounds like fun.
3: They do all the Spider-Man and Superman 2.
1: And they do Halloween soaps. They had a Dracula one that smelled really good. Mm. And in the shower, the way that the soap lathered and went and the water washed it off, yeah. It looked like blood.
2: Oh, wow. That's cool.
1: Yeah, it was cool.
0: Now, I heard that Dr. Squatch isn't a real doctor. He got a podiatry degree from a storefront medical school in Guadalajara.
1: I have seen that clickbait before, and my deep, deep research has debunked it.
0: I see.
1: Please, sir.
6: He went to the Harvard School of Medicine. We all know it.
0: So this hippie soap, Dr. Squatch, is it just strictly Squatch. Soap, or does he make other stuff?
6: Why do you call it hippie soap?
1: It really isn't hippie. It's a
3: deodorant. It's a Sasquatch.
1: Yeah, they do make deodorants. Yeah. My brother uses all their deodorant and their soap and all that stuff.
0: That's the hook is
2: Sasquatch. Oh, yes, Tom.
0: I didn't pick up on that.
1: Yeah. Essentially, it's soap that's so good, it'll make Sasquatch smell good.
3: Yeah, yeah, there you go.
0: Okay.
6: Do you still specifically use Ivory soap?
0: Absolutely.
1: Yeah, see, I like it because, like it says, they're natural ingredients. It's all, none of that. Ivory.
6: Isn't it a thing?
3: Yeah, it's very manly.
6: Isn't it a thing that soap and shampoo doesn't work on you all the time? You got to switch it up?
2: I believe that, especially shampoo.
3: Switch it deodorant, up. Yeah.
1: It happens for me too. For deodorant too.
2: I have to keep three deodorants and rotate them.
0: Huh. Ivory soap, ladies and gentlemen, the way God intended.
2: Oh, geez.
0: In the bar, not the squirter.
1: I do like the smell.
3: I love the smell. Yeah, I'm with you.
6: You're saying Jesus washed with ivory soap.
2: Yeah. All I remember about ivory soap is that it would float in the bathtub.
6: Yeah. 99 and 100% pure.
2: Yes.
3: Oh.
1: I always liked the Irish Spring commercials where the guy had the pocket knife.
0: Oh, yeah.
1: She was hot. What? It was a chick that did it?
0: Oh, yeah. No, she showed up at the end.
3: As a girl? Oh, she had red hair.
0: Yeah, she goes, I like it.
2: And I like
1: You're
2: it,
1: right.
2: too.
1: Yeah. Yes, I forgot about her.
0: The implication.
6: Yeah. I get the feeling you really thought she was hot.
3: And he hates red hair.
0: Yeah.
1: Nobody. I think he secretly loves
0: it. I like the...
6: What about the red bush right at eye level?
0: No, hate
3: that. Don't do that.
0: Once again, PBR soap. So
1: I'll try. I'll get
0: some. You're going to get some?
2: You better hurry. It's almost sold out. I saw the sign.
1: I'll get on it right at the commercial.
0: It pairs really well with their Marlboro Lights beard oil.
1: I love that joke.
6: That is really funny. That's very good.
0: But it doesn't smell like PBR.
1: I bet there'll be hints of it.
3: Yeah.
2: It says it's made with PBR, so I bet
0: we have a... Am I hallucinating? Didn't we have a candle company that made a candle that would make your house smell like a dive bar?
1: Yeah.
0: Wasn't that a thing?
3: Mm-hmm. That's funny.
0: Okay. All right.
2: There's a bourbon candle out there.
1: Did Dr. Squatch also do the Sydney Sweeney soap? Remember that? She took a bath.
3: She did a crossover with them.
1: Right. Was it Dr. Squatch?
6: Really?
3: I thought it was.
1: Where they took her actual bath water.
2: And made soap?
1: Yeah.
3: Oh, my God.
6: That's amazing.
0: In preparation H2O with Dr. Squat.
3: Oh, here we go.
1: They did.
0: Of course.
6: What about is there a Dr. Twat?
0: It is pronounced twat.
6: Thank you.
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27: Partly sunny, breezy, hot, and humid today. We'll see highs near 90. And there is a chance of some scattered showers and thunderstorms late in the day. I'm Storm Team 2 meteorologist Jamie Jarosik with the Miami Valley Certified Most Accurate Forecast.
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0: pediatric allergist, Dr. Carla Davis. If your child has asthma, let's take a breath together and talk. Does your child need to use a quick relief inhaler more than twice a week to treat asthma? Has your child repeatedly awakened at night due to asthma?
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1: Hi.
0: There's Ace Cosby.
1: Hey.
0: Welcome to the Great White North Studio. What's happening?
2: We dressed a lot.
0: Oh, we dressed a lot?
3: Oh, yeah, yeah.
0: Okay.
4: Anthropic researcher says AI has more than 10% chance of killing all humans.
0: Yep. By the
3: saw
0: end
3: that.
0: Of the, by,
2: I saw that.
0: By 2030. I'm looking forward to it myself.
4: Go on, make it a great.
0: Go get them.
3: I'm leaving you or two.
2: Are we continuing with doomsday news?
4: Mark knows that I'm always interested in this stuff.
3: Uh-huh. No, that was quite literally one of the stories last night.
0: It
2: was a big story.
0: You've got everywhere. Yeah.
3: You've got the plane crash in Miami. You've got a bunch of other stuff. You've got football. You've got the Republican midterm convention.

Good morning. Happy Thursday to y'all. Work weeks. Nice short work week, at least. Well, tonight's tonight, folks. It's win or go home. I got updates for the Dayton Dragons coming up in just a bit. It's Eagles now. Dayton's Rock Station, T-Wee.

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Up in about, I don't know, 9 minutes or so, going to be talking Hairborne. Can't believe it's already a week from tomorrow. That doesn't seem possible. Well, I got all the information for you on the way. It's REO Speedwagon now, Dayton's Rock Station, TUE.

Dayton's Rock Station, and coming up and after these next couple of songs, we're going to find out why today, September 10th, is so interesting in rock and roll history. Right now, I got some Green Day for you. It's Basket Case, T.U.E.

All right, we've got a chance for you to go see Triumph. They're going to be at Heritage Bank Center in the middle of November, I think. It's, you know, you'll see the dates. Go get signed up for that contest. It's exclusively on our Instagram page.

What's going on? It's Dave here on Dayton's Rock Station, TUE, and coming up in 9 minutes or so, Sammy Hagar has taken the high road up from the Alex Van Halen, calling him a complete idiot. I'll let you know what he had to say coming up in just a bit. It's Pink Floyd now.

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1: Rumors spreading around in that Texas town about the shack outside the game. You know what I'm talking about. 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

0: Pat Benatar on Dayton's Rock Station, TUE. All right, it is time to give away some tickets to Dokken. I know Lita Ford's also with them. It is next Saturday, September 19th, at the Rose Music Center. 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That's all you got to do, man. It's really that easy. Seriously, do it right now. Good luck.
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3: Next. Hey, Alfie.

I'm not sure if you have any interest at all in the MTV Video Music Awards anymore. I know I don't, but this year's Video Vanguard Award winner will be Nirvana. That's kind of, it's about time you think about it. It looks like it's going to be live on September 27th. It can be watched on CBS if

Fairborn's coming, folks. Brought to you by Bo Townsend Ford, the city of Fairborn, and WTUE. Crazy Train, the ultimate Aussie tribute band, is headlining the event. It is free. It starts at, well, they'll be on stage at 8:30. And I'm sure you're going to hear this one's Flying High Again on TUE.

So a post on the Pink Floyd Instagram page wishing Roger Waters a happy birthday has some fans scratching their head, and I'll let you know why. That's coming up after these next couple of songs. Get you started with Green Day on T-Wave.

So if you're like me and you want to go see Triumph, I am going. Trust me. It is at Heritage Bank Center next month. November. We have a chance for you to win tickets. You can sign up right now on our Instagram page.

Hey, if you recall, AC/DC was due to perform in Toronto, but the stadium is all damaged due to a storm and events and all that kind of jazz. I'll let you know what AC/DC has decided to do. That's coming up in a bit. It's The Doors now. Riders on the Storm, State's Rock Station.

Skid Row and I Remember You, Dayton's Rock Station 104.7 WTUE. So Metallica drummer Lars Ulrich knows what to do with his money, and he recently just made a butt ton of it selling off some of his California properties. Ulrich sold his adjoining mansions, I might add, in San Francisco's Presidio Heights neighborhood for a combined $68 million. Which is reported to be the second biggest private home real estate sale in the city's history. Ulrich bought the adjoining mansion from his friend Mark about a decade ago for $36 million at the time, which means Ulrich has

right, just a couple of reminders. I'll have Dokken tickets for you tomorrow, just afternoon. And we have Triumph tickets. You can try to win those exclusively on our Instagram page.

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Getting out the fancy duds. Even got my diamond stick pin in my lapel, baby. ZZ Top, sharp-dressed man. Ken Dashow, how about just wearing basic black? It's Pearl Jam.

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1: Ramblin' through the Hobbits and Tolkien's Middle Earth with Led Zeppelin, Pearl Jam in Black, Ken Dash, how short work week. Not really. There's always a full work week. It's just that you have to do it in 4 days. So you pour the coffee, you crunch the numbers of the drywall, and we'll keep you company and rock all afternoon. I've got Bryan Adams, Red Hot Chili Peppers, and more coming up.
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1: Brian Adams, back to the summer of 69. He's had a great summer tour with Pat Benatar and Neil Giraldo. Everybody raving about that show. How about the Red Hot Chili Peppers giving it away?

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Tom Petty just free falling through the afternoon. Dasher sending this out to Andy, a rock and roll watch repairman. Said, I do it, started as a side hobby, Ken. It's become my full-time job. I know how to repair watches. All right, let's take you all along the watchtower.

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1: 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Who are you going to get to play Ozzy? That is tough to do. Gary Oldman, maybe 20, 30 years ago. Who knows? Here's T-Rex, the second.

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Nirvana. Little did that band know that would be the definitive performance of their career, that MTV Unplugged show. 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

0: 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Yeah, that's why it doesn't come up on 3011. 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
1: 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Billy Squire doing the stroke to the Red Hot Chili Peppers. 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
1: Led Zeppelin taking us to Kashmir, Red Hot Chili Peppers, and Scar Tissue. So much going on this week. We had the holidays. The NFL season opened up last night. This weekend, full slate of games. We got college football. We're getting ready for the holidays, man. I know. Suddenly, it's like the switch is on and it's coming at us like a freight train. 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
1: 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Lightning Crashes. Love this song.

104.7 TUE, Dayton's Rock Station. Going off the rails with Ozzy. The holidays feel like they're coming at us like a freight train. The Halloween candy was out in early August. I've seen Christmas trees in the drugstores now. Not even Thanksgiving. Let's just keep rocking with the Steve Miller Band.

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1: Danzig with Mother. Jimi Hendrix and Bon Jovi and me, Ken Dasho, talking about back to school. 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
1: Manfred Mann, who had the number one hit with Bruce Springsteen's Blinded by the Light. 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

Where's a nice day? I don't know if there's any nice day. Hey, how you doing? It's a Thursday night. This is Christopher with some Three Doors Down. Dayton's Rock Station, TUE.

If you turned it up loud in high school and college, it's still here. Rock of the 70s, 80s, and 90s is on 104.7 WTUE.